those times at night when you just heard me and just ran out with that other fella. Baby, I knew about it. I just didn't care.

0: something that happens all the time, yeah.
1: What do you see when you turn out the light?
0: I can't tell you.

0: mercifully.
1: Yes, and neither would you, Derek, this star nonsense.
0: Yes, yes.
1: No, it isn't.
0: I'm sure of it.

Sun in the sky, you know how I feel. Breeze drifting all by, you know how I feel.